ain't a masterpiece. Oh my, my, oh my, my love. I take one look at you, you're taking me out.

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10: What is the first day of the week? Is it Sunday? Is it Monday? Or is it like a Tuesday or another day?
9: That is funny because, you know, it always throws me when I look at a calendar, and it seems like on the calendar, Sunday is the first day of the week, but something about that just doesn't make me feel ready. 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
10: I'm going to say Monday because, like, that's the first day of the work week. 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
9: But it does throw me, and I've always wondered, why do all calendars have that Sunday through Saturday layout?
10: I don't know. It's ridiculous. I have facts from timeanddate.com.

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0: getting sick and tired of all these kids and these maxings. We got Clavicular. He's a big influencer. He's kind of put this out there. And now there's a new trend. It's called solo maxing, Jade.
1: I have a feeling I know what this one is. It's just living your best life alone?
0: Pretty much. It's choosing to stay single on purpose and seeing if it's a positive lifestyle choice, not fixing anything, just spending money, avoiding dating app frustrations, which also reduces drama. Focus on career goals, friends, and yourself.
1: It was giving asexual vibes at first, but honestly, I think this is just a person that's trying to survive and keep some money in their wallet.
0: Yeah, I don't know why we gotta put maxing on everything now.

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Tell them make room, my body's an entree. I can turn a mad hoe into a fan. Cameras flashing, lights on, turn it up. Click, click, click, click, everywhere I go.

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0: Is splurging on a cleaner something you're willing to spend bread on? It's Nightly with Jade and Tyler. Tyler, have you ever had a cleaner come to the house?
1: I have not.
0: I haven't either. I'm not going to lie. I'm just like, I know I'm lazy and I would love for somebody to really get into my baseboards, but I just don't like spending money frivolously. It would be nice though. I want it to sparkle.
1: I had a friend that his wife would make him clean the house before the cleaners came over. She's just like, I don't want to be embarrassed.
0: That's funny. Yeah. We do get a little nervous about like, are people going to judge my house if they come in and clean?
1: Well, there's a German company called MicroAGI. In New York City, they are offering a free cleaning service. There's only one catch. They wear cameras to capture everything they do. So that footage is going to be used to train the next generation of household robots. So you get free cleaning, but they will film everything inside your place.
0: That's kind of scary. At first, I thought you were going to say, like, are people going to be okay with this because it could end up on social media, like being a part of that brand's recap on their TikTok or something. I'm like, I don't know if I want my house out there like that. Training robots is not. You're seeing them now, though, Tyler, right? There's so many more robots that are out here cutting fruit in the kitchen, cutting veggies, prepping dinner. And I'm just like, what seemed like a strange Black Mirror episode is once again becoming a reality.
1: Living in 2038.
0: Yeah.

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2: It's Nightly with Jade and Tyler. You don't have any tattoos, do you?
3: I do not.
2: Me either. I think I'm just too indecisive to lock in on one thing and have to stare at it forever. I'll keep on with my henna.
3: Yeah, this comes from Australia. Mom changes name of son after a tattoo spelling error.
2: Oh, God. Wait, no, she did not change his legal name to match the tattoo. Is that what you're saying?
3: Yeah, she thought it'd be nice to have his name tattooed on her body. Pro tip, if you ever decide to do something similar, make sure your tattoo professional knows how to spell. Instead of Kevin, her new piece of body art said Kelvin.
2: Oh my God. Oh my God. Can you sue for stuff like that? I don't know.
3: Well, apparently Kevin or Kelvin has taken to his new name, Kelvin. So he's only 2 years old. But yeah, they legally changed his name from Kevin to Kelvin, all because of this tattoo.
2: That is a major crazy mistake. Like, think of anything else that was baby themed that she had customized and ordered. Not happening. And I was just going to ask you, how old is the baby? 2 years you've been calling this baby Kevin, and now it's Kelvin. I know the family members were confused.
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0: Jade, we know you're the coffee drinker of the show. Do you get coffee in the morning, like first thing, or do you go and get some coffee midday? What do you think you do more?
1: Tyler, I honestly, it's an all-day event, Tyler. I'll take it frozen. I'll take it in a slushy form, cold, iced, hot. I like to start the morning with the hot, but as the day goes on, the sun comes out, I'm adding ice to it. Love it.
0: Well, Starbucks, they're seeing a noticeable shift in customers' habits with more people stopping by after 2 o'clock and the biggest traffic gains in store happen between 3 and 5. The surge appears to be fueled by drinks like those refreshers or energy refreshers or the new tropical butterfly refresher.
1: You tried one, didn't you?
0: I did. I forget what it was, but it was tasty.
1: Yeah, one of those refreshers. It looked good too. But yeah, you know, summer's coming out. The girls are out of school. Well, some of us. And we need something fun to refresh with at the pool. Coffee is an all-day event.

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1: 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It appears by its own numbers, the U.S. government seems insolvent. It's reported that the Treasury shows about $6 trillion in assets and over $47 trillion in liabilities. 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

0: I'm getting sick and tired of all these kids and these maxings. We got Clavicular. He's a big influencer. 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And now there's a new trend. It's called solo maxing, Jade.
1: I have a feeling I know what this one is. 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

KQST Sedona Prescott Flagstaff, broadcasting out of the Culver Studios. And yes, someone definitely spilled custard on the console again. KQST Sedona Prescott Flagstaff, also heard on translator K285HA Cottonwood at 104.9, broadcasting out of the Culver Studios. And yes, someone definitely spilled custard on the console again.

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But with what I gave up to get, it was bittersweet. 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

uplifting and inspiring that you've been for me for all this time. 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

0: And if you don't know, now you know, you know, you know. And if you don't know, now you know, you know, you know. And if you don't know, now you know, you know. Let the beat down in the house. Junior Mafia, Mad Flavor.
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And yes, someone definitely spilled custard on the console again. 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
13: It is showtime. And thank goodness for that large cup that Becca carries in her left hand full of iced coffee. Getting her through the morning already.
14: Nothing like that first coffee feeling.
13: I wouldn't know. I don't drink coffee. Oh,
14: Brian, you got to live a little. Well, you have the energy drink, so.
13: I'll do that occasionally.
14: You know, like that first crack open of the Alani News that you love.
13: Ah,
14: and
13: that
14: sip.
13: Carbonation hits my throat.
14: Mm-hmm.
13: Love that. Okay.
14: It's
13: now
14: that
13: I get
14: feeling.
13: It. I get it now.
14: It's
13: makes
14: that feeling.
13: Sense.
14: But happy Wednesday.
13: Yes, you too. What's the question of the day?
14: I'm asking everybody on this hump day in the middle of the week, what's your Wednesday hack for getting through the rest of it? What motivates you to get to Saturday and finally go, let us know on Facebook at the Q102.9.
13: Let's get this Wednesday started the right way, Becca. What's the first song of the day going to be?
14: We're going with Noah Kahan, The Great Divide.

0: Justin Bieber at the Q102.9. Good morning, Brian and Becca, along with you. Happy hump day, Becca.
1: Happy hump day, Brian.
0: Today is June 3rd. Welcome to National Chocolate Macaroon Day.
1: Ooh, that sounds great.
0: What even is a macaroon?
1: You know, it could be a lot of things, depending on where you're getting them from. At Disneyland, I remember there were certain macaroons on Main Street that were like a clump of a cookie dipped in chocolate. Like, not even formed, just somebody just went, you know, with their hands, mush, mush, mush, and put it in the oven.
0: I mean, that nothing wrong with covering anything with chocolate.
1: Nothing wrong with that.
0: And if you're talking about a cookie, I'm in.
1: And they were like vanilla and coconut dipped in chocolate. Delicious. But then on the other end of Disneyland, they would have like the standard little sandwich macaroon cookies that are like light,
0: right,
1: you know, fancy kind of Oreo type cookies. So I guess
0: there's... Which do you prefer?
1: Both.
0: Okay.
1: I don't discriminate against the cookies.
0: Neither do I.
1: I love them.
0: Today, National Egg Day. Are you an egg fan?
1: I do like eggs.
0: I eat eggs almost every day.
1: Yeah.
0: It's National Itch Day.
1: Oh, no.
0: Ever get the itch?
1: I get
0: the itch right in the bottom of my right shoulder blade a lot.
1: You know what is actually the worst is when, you know how you get a palm itch?
0: Oh, right.
1: But then that happens
0: Can't
1: on the
0: it.
1: Bottom of your foot.
0: Right.
1: You ever get that? That's the worst.
0: Yeah, I do. I do. Also, Global Running Day.
1: No.
0: Yeah. I was like, Becca does not like to run. So I thought, what would Becca run for?
1: Oh, I would run away from stuff. Like, if my life was in danger, I could run. But
0: I've seen you run for lunch next door. So
1: yes.
0: Tacos would be something
1: I'll
0: you'd run for.
1: Coffee I'll run for.
0: Getting in line for a roller coaster.
1: Yep, that I'll run for.
0: There are a few things that Becca will run for.
1: Now that I think about it, you're right, Brian. Maybe I do like running.
0: Maybe I am on this. I'm just a closeted runner. I'm just not running for the right things.
1: As long
0: as
1: there's
0: motivation.
1: A treat at the end. You know,
0: that's
1: I'm
0: right.
1: Very much like a dog. I'll do it. I'll do it.
0: Ready for the dad joke of the day?
1: All right, hit me.
0: I don't know. You don't need to be on a diet, so I don't know if you talk to people that have tried different diets, but I have a friend who just tried the Dolly Parton diet.
1: Okay.
0: Yeah, his name is Joe, and he tried it, and now Jolene. Jolene. Jolene. It's a play on a Dolly Parton song.
1: That's hilarious. That's a good one.
0: It worked for Joe, the Dolly Parton diet.
1: Oh my gosh, the Dolly Parton diet. The Dolly Parton diet is probably just black coffee and cinnamon bread from her theme park that she owns.
0: There you go.
1: They're known for it. That was a good one. I got the question of the day. What's your Wednesday hack for getting through the rest of the week? You know, I got my coffee handy, ready to go. Maybe there's something special on TV that you watch to get you pumped up through the rest of the week. Let us know. Drop your comment on Facebook at the Q102.9.
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0: 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Today, once again, going to be sunny and it's going to be hot. Yesterday, definitely the warmest day of the year, and it was hot during the day, and it was like, even going to bed last night.
1: It was warm.
0: Oh, it's still pretty warm.
1: Yep, it was warm. Flagstaff seen a high of 83 degrees, Prescott at 91 today, and Cottonwood, triple digits, 100.
0: And I think here in Cottonwood, we hit 100.
1: Truly, yes.
0: Yeah, yesterday.
1: Absolutely, we did.
0: That's in the forecast for today, and again, kind of through the rest of the week, going to be sunny and hot. Here's Kendrick and SZA at the Q 102.9.

accidentally woke up early. Now you're stuck with Brian and Becca in the morning. Kid tested, mother approved, part of a nutritious breakfast. Q102.9.

0: Kalani folded at the Cuban 2.9. Good morning. Welcome to Wednesday. Brian and Becca along with you. Good morning, Becca.
1: Good morning, Brian.
0: Time now for sports.
1: Diamondbacks trailed 4-0, then 4-2, then 6-2 before setting up opportunities to tie the game or take the lead in each of the final three innings. Diamondbacks stranded the tying runner on second base in the ninth, finishing the game 2-for-12 with runners in scoring position. Dodgers beat the D-backs ultimately 6-5 last night.
0: Yeah, kind of good news, bad news. Bad news, couldn't get those runs across. Good news, they were putting themselves in a position to do it. I checked the score, I don't know, fairly late, about 9 o'clock last night. It was 6-2 Dodgers, and I was like, oh. And I checked a few minutes later. 6-5 Dodgers were winning, and just couldn't get the last two runs to take down the Dodgers.
1: Good baseball is good baseball, though.
0: Game one of the Stanley Cup final was a thriller on the ice last night. The Vegas Golden Knights ended up beating the Carolina Hurricanes 5-4.
1: Ooh! EA Sports announced that the Bears quarterback Caleb Williams will be on the cover of Madden NFL 27.
0: Game one of the NBA Finals with the San Antonio Spurs and New York Knicks tips off tonight. Are you officially on record picking the San Antonio Spurs to become the next NBA champion?
1: No. I'm picking the Knicks.
0: You are?
1: Yes. I have the Knicks to win, but I love Wembanyama.
0: Yeah.
1: It's fine.
0: Rooting for Wembanyama, but you think the Knicks will win.
1: This is how girly pops do it in sports. We're like, yay, sports.
0: You're right. I could just always cheer.
1: I want to see the man with the long arms play, but I want the blue and orange team to win.
0: Mm-hmm. You know, when you put it like that, it just makes total sense.
1: Right, exactly.
0: I get where you're coming from.
1: Diamondbacks, they continue their series with my LA Dodgers tonight. Let's go, baseball. See what I did there? That's sports at the Q102.9.
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9: Keeping out 2.9, Brian DeBecca along with you. Once again, today going to be sunny and hot. Light wind this afternoon.
1: Flagstaff seeing a high of 83, Prescott at 91, and Cottonwood triple digits at 100.
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10: They say the holy water's watered down, and this town's lost its faith. Our colors will fade eventually, so if our time is running out, day after day, we'll make the mundane a masterpiece. Oh my, my, oh my, my love, I take one look at you, you're taking me out.

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2: A screenwriter filed a lawsuit claiming that John Wick was stolen from him. He says his original story even starts off with a home invasion and the killing of the hero's pets. He wants $10 million. I don't think that's really fair to say.
1: When did John Wick come out?
2: I don't know. Probably like 10 years ago now, the first one.
1: It's been a while.
2: So I feel like, also, you're a little late to the game,
1: buddy.
2: That's
1: what it feels like. It does feel that way. Ella Langley has been, quote, finding her footing with her newfound fame. Ella also says all of her songs are written from a genuine place, and she hopes fans can hear that it's authentic.
2: Let's keep it that way, Ella Langley.
1: I think she comes through very relatable, authentic, and down to earth.
2: Yes.
1: And I do hope she stays that way.
2: Absolutely. Sydney Sweeney will star in Hollow. It's a reimagining of The Legend of Sleepy Hollow, and I'm kind of excited for this.
1: Yeah, it could be fun.
2: Yeah.
1: It's a great story. It's always fun.
2: Maybe she'll get kidnapped by the headless henchman of the horse. Is that what he's called?
1: I think just the headless horseman.
2: I like the headless henchman of the horse better.
1: It has more of a ring to it.
2: Look out. Beware. The headless henchman of the horse is near. Sleepy Hollow.
1: Not sure if it's going to stick, but I like where you're going with it.
2: All right, then.
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8: Yavapai Broadcasting News, I'm Paul David. The National Weather Service in Flagstaff says today will be mainly dry and warm. There'll be chances for afternoon showers and thunderstorms through tomorrow, primarily over southern Apache County. Mainly light winds should be expected through Friday, with gusty southwest winds developing over the weekend. Highs today will range from the low 80s in Flagstaff to the upper 80s in the Quad City area, the low to mid 90s in Sedona and the Verde Valley. Prescott Valley Police listed 19-year-old Valerie Trujillo as missing. She was last seen on May 26th on East Hereford Avenue. Her photo is posted on our news page at myradioplace.com. Verde Valley Fire District responded to a structure fire in Clarkdale yesterday. The fire was doused and an investigation was being conducted to determine what started the fire. Cottonwood, Copper Canyon, and Sedona Fire Districts assisted with the call. No other details were released. Prescott National Forest and the Arizona Department of Forestry will begin work on a 1,100-acre fuels reduction project south of Prescott next week. Officials say machinery and hand crews will thin the area over the next few months in an effort to make it more resistant to catastrophic wildfire. Badger and Turley trails will remain open. Flagstaff says they've finished the Spruce Wash Flood Mitigation Suite of projects, which will reduce post-wildfire flooding in the Paradise, Grandview, and Sunnyside neighborhoods. The city will celebrate the completion during a community event on Friday, June 26th at 3 p.m. at Ponderosa Park. Mayor Fire is taking applications and letters of interest for a vacancy on the district's fire board. Letters of interest are due at the department by June 15th. And the Coconino County Sheriff's Office will hold a neighborhood watch meeting for Doney Park, Timberline, Fernwood this Thursday from 4 to 6 at Summit Fire Station. In addition to the sheriff, community updates will be given by Emergency Management, the Board of Supervisors, Public Works, and Summit Fire District. With the news, I'm Paul David for Yavapai Broadcasting.
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KQST, Sedona, Prescott, Flagstaff, covering Northern Arizona from the Culver Studio. 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

0: Wake up, everybody, no more sleeping in bed. Good
1: morning. Waking up has never been this questionable. It's Brian and Becca in the morning on a Q 102.9.

0: Keep it down 2.9. Good morning. Welcome to Wednesday. Brian and Becca along with you, where Ed Sheeran is coming, Becca.
1: Yes, and we've got tickets to give away, so stick around. That's coming up.

0: Dua Lipa at the Cuban 2.9. Brian and Becca hanging out with you on your Wednesday. Good morning, Becca.
1: Good morning, Brian.
0: I don't know if you knew this or not, but Ed Sheeran is coming Saturday, June 13th. We have tickets.
1: Yes, I heard we have tickets. I also heard it's the kickoff to this loop tour that he's doing. And all you got to do to get hands on a pair of tickets from us is text in on our Cage Electric text line the keyword loop, plus your name and the town you're texting us from to 928-634-2910.
0: Miles Smith opening the show at State Farm Stadium. It is the kickoff to the Loop Tour. You're right, Becca, and it starts here in Arizona, and you want to be there. Ed Sheeran, we've got your tickets. Get registered to win right now.
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0: Keeping it 2.9, welcome to Wednesday. Brian and Becca along with you, taking a look at your weather. It feels like summer has arrived today. Once again, going to be sunny, hot, light wind this afternoon.
1: Flagstaff seeing a high of 83 degrees, Prescott at 91, and Cottonwood with a high of 100.
0: Yeah, it felt like the first really hot day of the year. It wasn't only hot during the day, but going to bed last night,
1: it was still warm out.
0: Ed Sheeran kicking off his loop tour in Phoenix, State Farm Stadium on Saturday, June 13th. We have your tickets, and you've got a chance to get registered to win right now.
1: All you
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0: Ed Sheeran brings it as live performances. I mean, I've only seen videos of it. 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
1: It's going
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0: Safely text in now. We'll do that drawing coming up. Good luck.

0: Keep it on 2.9. Brian DeBecca along with you, where you've been getting registered to win tickets to see Ed Sheeran kick off his Loop Tour at State Farm Stadium in Phoenix. Time now to draw a winner.
1: We've got our winner. It's Lindsay from Prescott. You're going to see Ed Sheeran.

1. It's Brian and Becca in the morning. The hits you love, the hosts you kinda trust. Brian and Becca in the morning on the Q 102.9.

0: Teddy Swims, Mr. Know-It-All at the Cuban 2.9. Good morning, Brian, and Mrs. Know-It-All, Becca.
1: You know, I like to think of myself as a polite know-it-all. And here's a polite reminder that we're celebrating the centennial celebration of Route 66. It's the Route 66 100th birthday. Celebrations and parties going on all over Flagstaff, downtown Flagstaff, north of Flagstaff. This Saturday, you can join Brian at the Williams Car Show.
0: Yeah, we'll actually be west of Flagstaff in Williams. Take the 40 and head west. Over 600 cars are expecting at the Williams Car Show. This is just awesome. And of course, they'll all be parked on Route 66. They tell me you can drive through this car show.
1: I'm kind of jealous that you get to go to it and you're leaving me behind, you know, but that's fine. That's fine.
0: You could drive up there.
1: I could drive up there, and I probably will. The Williams Car Show is happening this Saturday on historic Route 66. 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
1: Yeah, Ed Sheeran kicking off his Loop Tour at State Farm Stadium on Saturday, June 13th. 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
2: Yes, and congrats to our morning winner, Lindsay from Prescott. She's going to the Ed Sheeran concert.
1: More chances to win tickets really up until showtime on Saturday, June 13th. So keep listening for your chance to score tickets to see Ed Sheeran. For today, we get a little taste of summer. It's going to be sunny. It's going to be hot. Light winds in the forecast for this afternoon.
2: Flagstaff seeing a high of 83. Prescott at 91. And Cottonwood with a high of 100.
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0: hear the same.
1: Keep it on 2.9. Good morning. Welcome to Wednesday. The question is, well, there's two.
2: Yes.
1: The first question is, have you answered the question of the day? The second question is, what is the question of the day?
2: I'm asking everybody on Facebook today, what is your Wednesday midweek hack to get inspired to make it to Saturday? 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

0: Sabrina Carpenter at the Cuban 2.9. Good morning, Brian and Becca, hanging out with you on your Wednesday.
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1: Netflix is developing a legal drama based on the 1979 Al Pacino movie and Justice for All.
0: I did not see that Al Pacino movie.
1: I'm not familiar with it, but hey, cool.
0: Jennifer Lopez and Brett Goldstein confirmed that they are not dating during an awkward interview on the Today Show yesterday. Savannah Guthrie would not let it go, so she kept pressing them on the subject until they gave her a direct answer. And the answer is no. They're not dating.
1: Well, good. Morgan Wallen poked fun at his piano incident in a new TikTok. In case you weren't aware, in Denver, he was playing a show and his piano started cutting out in the middle of one of his songs. He got up, sang the last line, and then tipped over the piano, nearly knocking it off of the stage and into the crowd. And then in this new TikTok that

0: he addresses, he kind of throws shade at his sound crew, telling his viewers, oh, they're telling me it's working, but they also told me that last night.
1: Yeah, Morgan Wallen's music is really good. But his attitude is not.
0: Yeah, he's a little out of control. If you are a sound crew member on Morgan Wallen's tour, we are praying for you.
1: Not an easy job.
0: No.
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4: Yavapai Broadcasting News, I'm Paul David. City of Flagstaff is notifying property taxpayers that the city intends to raise its primary property taxes of $500,411 or 6.89%. Property taxes on a $100,000 home are currently at $58.07. This would increase to $62.07 if the increase is approved. The additional funds would be designated to ongoing fire and police operations. A public hearing on the proposed increase is scheduled for June 16th at 3 p.m. in City Council chambers. Sedona hired Guillermo Gonzalez as the city's next transportation services manager. He starts his new job on June 8th. He will oversee the city's transit, parking, and multimodal transportation programs. Prior to Sedona, Gonzalez worked for the City of Phoenix with Valley Metro and the Imperial County Transportation Commission. Camp Verde is hosting open houses this month to inform residents about the 2026 general plan, which they'll be deciding in July. The next open houses will be held next Tuesday from 1 to 3 and Wednesday from 5 to 7 at the Camp Verde Community Library. The full list is posted on our news page at myradioplace.com. The Citizens Water Advocacy Group will host a mayoral and council candidate forum via Zoom on June 13th from 10 to 2. The candidates will be asked what are the most important water issues and are the council candidates prepared to set water management policy. A link to more information, again, can be found on our news page at myradioplace.com. A reminder that the Prescott Valley Police Department will hold a small memorial service for K-9 Mac today at 4 o'clock at the Prescott Valley Public Library Auditorium. Mac unexpectedly died in late April. Prescott will hold a ribbon-cutting ceremony at the recently renovated Willow Creek Park tomorrow at 10 a.m. Improvements were made to the dog park, the diamond field, and the playground equipment. And Goldwater Lake in Prescott will be completely closed from June 15th through the 26th for a roadway improvement project. The city says the entrance and exits to the park will be repaved. With the news, I'm Paul David for Yavapai Broadcasting.
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0: Justin Bieber at the Q 92.9. Good morning. Welcome to Wednesday as we make our way towards the weekend. We want you to join us at some exciting indoor football this Sunday.
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0: Today going to be sunny and it's going to be hot. Light wind in the forecast for this afternoon.
1: Flagstaff seeing a high of 83 degrees, Prescott at 91, and Cottonwood with a high of 100.
0: 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Northern Arizona Wranglers home game this Sunday. We've got your tickets.
1: All you got to do is text in on our Cage Electric text line the keyword Wranglers, plus your name and the town you're texting us from to 928-634-2910.
0: All the excitement of indoor football. I was just talking to someone earlier this week. They were like, I had no idea we had an indoor football team.
1: Heck, yes.
0: Oh my gosh, if you haven't been, I mean, it is fast. It is. There's no punts, you know, so
1: yeah.
0: It's all action, music between every play.
1: The ball flies into the crowd, and so do the players.
0: They
1: so
0: do
1: you
0: often.
1: Can get up close and personal to that action with us.

0: this Sunday at the Northern Arizona Wranglers indoor football game, kickoff at 4:30. We've got your tickets. All you got to do is text in the keyword Wranglers plus your name and the town you're texting us from to 928-634-2910.
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0: Wake up.
1: Brian and Becca in the morning. They talk, you listen. Regret follows.
2: 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And then sometimes it's not funny at all. Then it gets kind of creepy. But it's mainly funny.
1: Brian and Becca in the morning on Q102.9.

0: Well, you've been getting registered to win a pair of tickets to see our Northern Arizona Wranglers in exciting indoor football this Sunday.
1: Got our winner. It's DeMonte from Williams. Woo. You're going to indoor football this Sunday.

0: Olivia Dean at the Cubano 2.9. Welcome to Wednesday. Brian and Becca along with you. Good morning, Becca.
1: Good morning, Brian. 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
0: The Diamondbacks trailed last night 4-0. Then 4-2.
1: Mm-hmm.
0: I was about to go to bed. They were trailing 6-2 before they did set up opportunities to tie or take the lead in each of the final three innings. Of course, they couldn't get that hit. The Diamondbacks stranded the tying runner on second base in the ninth. They finished the game just 2-for-12 with runners in scoring position. Diamondbacks fought, but lost to the Dodgers 6-5 last night.
1: Yep, it was still good baseball. Game one of the Stanley Cup final last night was a thriller. The Vegas Golden Knights beat the Carolina Hurricanes 5-4.
0: EA Sports has announced that Chicago Bears quarterback Caleb Williams will be on the cover for Madden NFL 27. You play a lot of video games. Do you ever play Madden football?
1: Okay, funny story. Just this year, my husband and I downloaded Madden 25 because it was free on the PlayStation Store.
0: Makes sense.
1: And we downloaded it, and we like sports games. I was like, oh, I understand football more now. Let me try it. No. Madden is dumb. There's so many pauses and strategy use of, like, your players. It's hard to play. It's just like, I don't get it. I'm not a football coach. That game is for football coaches. And the Diamondbacks continue their series with the Los Angeles Dodgers tonight. Let's go, Diamondbacks.
0: Oh, that probably hurt you to say, didn't it?
1: It did. It felt a little weird, actually, to say that.
0: Yeah. Becca, a Dodgers fan, clearly. But she likes her D-backs, too.
1: Yeah, I just like good baseball.
0: Yeah. And hopefully we get more of that tonight. Game one of the NBA Finals, San Antonio Spurs and New York Knicks. A lot of people think you're going for the Spurs, but you told me earlier.
1: I'm going for the Knicks. I love to see Wembanyama play. He's a modern marvel.
0: Yeah, that he is.
1: And, you know, he dwarfs everyone around him, which is funny to look at. But I do like the Knicks.
0: So the Knicks got it, huh?
1: The Knicks got it.
0: That's sports. 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
0: Today going to be sunny. Again, it's going to be hot. We have a light wind in the forecast for this afternoon.
1: Flagstaff seeing a high of 83, Prescott at 91, and Cottonwood triple digits, getting up to 100 today.
0: It felt like the first summer sleep last night.
1: Yeah.
0: I went to bed and it was just a little warm.
1: Just still warm out even in the evening time, but I'm here for it. Bring on the heat.
0: I mean, it is June in Arizona.
1: Yeah.
0: Well, let's go summer. That's your weather. It's brought to you by the Queen Bee Vinyl Cafe. 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

0: Teddy Swims at the Cuban 2.9. Good morning, Brian and Becca, along with you.
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1: Netflix is developing a legal drama based on the 1979 Al Pacino movie called And Justice for All. We've never seen this.
0: I've never even heard of it.
1: I've never heard of it either, but maybe I'll just start with the Netflix and see how that goes.
0: Yeah, I was wondering, are you going to prep for this and see the original 1979 Al Pacino movie In Justice for All?
1: No.
0: No. Mm-mm. Just jump right into the new one, if you even do it all.
1: Yeah.
0: Sydney Sweeney might go down as one of the most versatile actresses of our time. She's going to star in Hollow. This is going to be a reimagining of the legend of Sleepy Hollow.
1: I'm excited. Maybe she'll be abducted by the headless henchman of the horse.
0: I don't know where you came up with that.
1: That's his name.
0: Is it?

0: I think it's just the headless horseman.
1: The henchman whose head is missing, who has a horse, who rides in the night and steals pumpkins.
0: It doesn't exactly roll off the tongue, but I like your version better for what it's worth,
1: Becca.
0: That's
1: the way I remember it. So that's what it's going to be. All right, big announcement. BTS, Cardi B, and Zara Larsson will play the iHeart Music Festival. This is shaping up to be a good one.
0: Good lineup there. 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
4: Yavapai Broadcasting News, I'm Paul David. NAU police are reporting a scam. Officials say they've received reports of a Chinese authority impersonation scam. The intended victim receives a call from what appears to be a legitimate number. The caller claims to be with law enforcement and that you're being investigated for a crime that you committed in China. They then send fake documents in an attempt to make the call look legitimate. They then demand money and threaten arrest if you don't pay. Ignore these scams and contact police. Sedona installed three new outdoor warning sirens in the Uptown and Brewer Road areas. The sirens are used to warn the public of emergencies such as wildfires, flash floods, or law enforcement emergencies. These new sirens can deliver spoken messages, warning tones, and can be tested without volume. They're located in Uptown at the parking garage, Thompson Trail, and the Ranger Station Park on Brewer Road. If the new sirens work out, additional ones may be installed in other parts of the city. Prescott National Forest has planned a trail maintenance event next Monday in honor of National Trails Day. Volunteers and staff will work on the recently constructed 106 trailhead next to the Mingus Picnic Day Use site on Mingus Mountain. The event will run from 8 to noon. Pre-registration is required. A link to do so is on our news page at myradioplace.com. Sedona is inviting private interest to share any interests and or ideas they have for the future of the Sedona Cultural Park Amphitheater. The outdoor theater operated from 2001 to 2003, and the city purchased it in 2022. The city is looking for private organizations and businesses with expertise in developing, operating, and managing this type of facility to apply. The city intends to lease the 25-acre property, with any renovation and operating costs being handled by the applicant. Contact the city for more information. And the Coconino County Sheriff's Office will hold a neighborhood watch meeting for Doney Park, Timberline, Fernwood this Thursday from 4 to 6 at the Summit Fire Station. In addition to the sheriff, community updates will be given by Emergency Management, the Board of Supervisors, Public Works, and Summit Fire District. With the news, I'm Paul David for Yavapai Broadcasting.
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And yes, someone definitely spilled custard on the console again.

0: 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Brian DeBecca along with you. And as we get closer to the weekend, there is a lot going on. The website you always want to keep in mind is ours.
1: 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And head west to Williams and join Brian at the Williams Car Show.
0: Yeah, we're going to be hanging out there. We'll have a setup out there for a few hours. This car show, huge, and it's all taking place on Route 66. And you can even drive slowly through the car show.
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0: You paused on air conditioning thinking about how hard your air conditioning's working at home right now, didn't you?
1: I know. If my husband is listening, you better not have that thing set too low by the time I get home.
0: Yeah, it will be another summer-like day throughout northern Arizona. Going to be sunny, hot, light wind in the forecast for this afternoon.
1: Flagstaff seeing a high of 83, Prescott at 91, and Cottonwood 100. If he's hearing this right now, that thermostat is going down. I know it.
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0: inspiring you've been for me for all this time. And I love you, and no one is freaking front here.
1: Yeah.

accidentally woke up early. Now you're stuck with Brian and Becca in the morning. Kid tested, mother approved, part of a nutritious breakfast. Q102.9.

0: drink, middle of the week. Who cares? Make it a run to 7-Eleven after this.
1: When you're not looking, I drink out of your coffee. That's how I get started on a Wednesday.
0: That's why I'm already out of coffee.
1: I'm not a coffee person. Oh, that wasn't me.
0: Okay.
1: Might have been Brad behind us in the other studio sneaking in, but it wasn't me.
0: Somebody's sneaking my coffee. Let us know your Wednesday hack to getting through the rest of the week on Facebook at the Q102.9.
1: All right, Becca, before we get out of here today, what did you learn today?
0: NBA Finals. It's down between the Spurs and the Knicks. Starting tonight. I'm excited.
1: Guess this would be a good time to watch my first basketball game of the year.
0: Oh, my gosh. You haven't watched any games?
1: I really haven't.
0: Come on.
1: I keep an eye on the Suns. You know, I'm like, before I go to bed, how'd the Suns do last night?
0: Yeah. You got to start watching the games, dude.
1: Maybe I'll start with the finals.
0: There we go. What did you learn today?
1: Well, congratulations to our Ed Sheeran ticket winner and Northern Arizona Wranglers indoor football ticket winners. We've got tickets to both events, and both are exciting, both are fun, and both give you chances to go, or we're giving you chances to go see both of them.
0: Yeah, so stay tuned and stay up to date with us, and definitely follow us on the socials to not miss out on any of the giveaways at the Q102.9.
1: We'll see you tomorrow. Have a great Wednesday.
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KQSD, Sedona, Prescott, Flagstaff, covering Northern Arizona from the Culver Studio. 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

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And yes, someone definitely spilled custard on the console again. Hold on. 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
4: Yavapai Broadcasting News, I'm Paul David. Sedona installed three new outdoor warning sirens in the Uptown and Brewer Road areas. The sirens are used to warn the public of emergencies such as wildfires, flash floods, or law enforcement emergencies. These new sirens can deliver spoken messages, warning tones, and can be tested without volume. They're located in Uptown at the parking garage, Thompson Trail, and the Ranger Station Park on Brewer Road. If the new sirens work out, additional ones may be installed in other parts of the city. Verde Valley Fire District responded to a structure fire in Clarkdale yesterday. The fire was doused and an investigation was being conducted to determine what started the fire. Cottonwood, Copper Canyon, and Sedona Fire assisted with the call. No other details were released. Prescott National Forest has planned a trail maintenance event next Monday in honor of National Trails Day. Volunteers and staff will work on the recently constructed 106 trailhead next to the Mingus Picnic Day Use Site on Mingus Mountain. The event will run from 8 to noon. Pre-registration is required. A link to do so is on our news page at MyRadioPlace.com. The Sedona Historic Preservation meeting scheduled for June 8th has been canceled. Saturday is Free Fishing Day in Arizona. The Game and Fish Department says fishing licenses are not necessary for the one day. An event is being held at Dead Horse Ranch State Park in Cottonwood from 8 to noon. If you don't have fishing equipment, Game and Fish will have some the public can borrow. Cottonwood will host a coffee break with council on Thursday, June 11th from 4 to 6 at the Cottonwood Community Clubhouse. Those who attend will learn more about the newly launched Old Town Master Plan. City council members and city staff will be on hand for questions. And Sedona is inviting private interest to share any interests and or ideas they have for the future of the Sedona Cultural Park Amphitheater. The city is looking for private organizations and businesses to apply.

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